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And thinking the news would be way more interesting to watch if Liar's Pants actually did catch fire. 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

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Second hand from a dealer in Atlanta, I rode up with Daddy when he went there to get her.

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0: Well, if that ain't the pot calling the grass greener on the other broadside of a barn. Does that sound right?
1: Turn it loose with the Duke! 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

0: Remember, people, if you can't beat them, set them free. Yeah, sure, that'll work.
1: 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Woo!
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3: They blocked off the interstate and everything and took us to the hospital.
2: Sometime later, Rita made a discovery.
3: She had noticed that the bracelet was gone. And I asked the trooper, is there a chance we can go out there and see if it's still there?
2: And amazingly,
3: he found a couple of

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0: Remember, you give a man a fish, and he'll put his money where two birds are in the bush. Something like that.
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0: Now, when life gives Duke lemons, he peels one in front of the other lemons to send it a message.
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0: 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And thinking how Pop-Tart icing holds up with the toaster is very cool. 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
1: My greatest fear, actually.
0: That would be the fear of missing a country song you love? 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This is Duke.

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out of the blue, drifting off to the evening news. She said, honey, what would you do if you'd have never met me? 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I could take a couple guesses.

0: people. If at first you don't succeed, how about getting out of the kitchen? Yeah, sure, that'll work.
1: 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Woo!
2: 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The event everyone is talking about with...

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3: 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Graduation season is right around the corner. Have you locked in your party yet? We've got two great spaces ready to celebrate your grad in style. Plus games like bags, dart ball, volleyball, and more to keep everyone entertained. Food, fun, plenty of room for your family and friends. It's all right here. Dates are filling up fast, so reserve your graduation party today at the Capital Center in Appleton. And remember, for great food and all the sports, the Cap's got you covered.
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